and scoop you. This was some good fun. We had a great time that night.

digger, the time passed so quickly. You caught the first train and you don't know where it's going. Clickety, clickety, it goes faster and faster. You don't know who you are, but you are trapped.

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1: Team Sleep, our ride to the rectory. Sunny Real Estate, in circles. Weird Nightmare, forever elsewhere. The Casper fight scene, tequila stuntman. At the drive-in, sleepwalk capsules. The Get Up Kids, the company dime. Jimmy Eat World, cars. Queens of the Stone Age, a song for the dead. And No Effects, the decline.

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No. At least wash up, take a shower, do something. Give me a little respect. No. Hell, every time I want to spend some time with you, you tired. Yeah. But when your friends call, you off. Yeah. Just like them lights and gas used to be when I met your ass. Yeah. You know you got me back in church, baby. On Sunday, praying I don't smack the devil out of you. We gotta talk. I done

0: better love what you like. The devil's that rude. You better find a way to love me. You better find a way.
1: Oh, thank you, Jesus.
0: You better find a way to love me. Cause if you don't, somebody else will. Cause if you don't, somebody else will. And if you don't, somebody else will.
2: And if you don't,
0: somebody else will.
2: And if you don't,
0: somebody else will.
2: Somebody's gonna love me.
0: Somebody else will.
2: Cause if you don't, somebody else will.
1: Good old country church.
2: Cause if you don't.

I don't see it as being unhealthy as a phenomena, the fact that you can go to a place and dance and identify and whatever, you know, I mean, it and move, just the physical aspect of disco is a very healthy thing, you know, as, but when it translates so heavily into a purely musical thing.

0: Yeah. Woo.
1: Thank you.
2: I feel like the gates open up and then.
1: Mm-hmm. All right. This one is called "Sweet as Like Nitrogen."

0: and it's about pieces of money. So, yes.
1: Pieces of money.
0: They used to be called pieces.
2: Yeah.
3: Right?
4: Yeah.
3: Remember the old Pieces of Eight by Styx? That was a masterpiece.
4: That's when they got the guitar player on that album.
3: That's the one, yeah. Because I want to be a blue collar man.
4: Blue collar man.
3: Yeah.

Thank you. That's us getting our little samba rumba bit thing going. This one, it's time of the season for sinkholes. And I just heard about them in the news. Of course, you keep hearing about them in the news. And I decided, well, what would happen if you fell in one? So I wrote a song. And Dave did all the music.

Okay, this one. This one is about screens. I don't think I need to say anymore.

0: Wouh!
1: Okay, now we're going to the very opposite. This is about the longest song we did. It's written by Dave and musicked by Dave too. It's called Heavy Electricity.
2: So long, slow, dirt, so get your drinks in while you can.
3: Magnifique!

0: ça fait pause.
1: These guys are short, right? They just change over so fast. This is about standing in line, or is it in a queue?
0: So
1: this is called. Please stay in the line to remain on the queue. Let's go.

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1: Actually.
0: Oh, okay. We did this song a while ago, and some lady came up to me nearly in tears and said, "This is how I feel all the time." And it's called Tired. Thank you.

0: Blue Jays won today.
1: Oh, the Blue Jays won, so it's okay. All right, this is our second song that's under a minute.
2: No, it's

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We're going to finish with another song. I think everybody sort of feels the world is like. It's called Total Catastrophe Forever.

0: Thank you. We are Stella. Thank you so much, Dodi, for letting us be your feature act today. Thank you very much to Michelle and Paul and Natalie.
1: Finished early. You guys want to play after?
0: I have to say, normally we have a cojones, and today we have the wonderful addition of Eli Robillard. So that's why we're pausing a little bit. It's like, well, okay, so what songs does...
2: How about Supernut?
0: So you can do that. You want to sing it? You get to sing it. Shock treatment?
2: Shock treatment.
0: You want to be happy?
2: Giving me shock treatment by the Ramones?
0: Yeah.
2: There we go.
0: All right, let's get some Ramones happening.

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Producer sound like he beatboxing. 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

0: 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We saw divine intervention rattle through the bones of everybody that was ever shot.
1: I wanna be a wolf so I can understand, but I don't wanna know what it's like not to be free. I wanna be angry at the world from a crippling disposition.